0: like where you're from. What do you do? Don't make me ask the same questions to somebody new. Don't wanna ask the same questions to somebody new.
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0: I've been lost inside a million eyes. 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Draining colors into black and white. 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

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So I keep all the pain to myself, losing faith, but nobody can tell.

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Now I'm falling again, getting drunk with some friends. It's a silent cry for help.

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1: There's a kite flying high but looking down, wondering what it would be like to have her feet on solid ground, unafraid of the storms that come and pass, wishing for a life a kite could never have.

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Just say I'm sorry. It's not the hardest thing to do. Just say you're wrong sometimes.

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Somehow I still failed the last test. Few years, the last time we had sex. So why you caught me tripping all mad pressed? All them lies that you was telling on me. Hoping I lose you, hoping Ellis on me. She would tell anybody, she go and tell her on me. She would go on TV, she go on Ellen on me. Send them shots, just know I'm hard to kill. Put away feelings I used to feel. So sick, you know what, the part that's ill. Watch out, remember, karma's real. That bullshit comes back to bite you. Through a party, mad, I ain't invite you. Selfish to assume it's all spite you. You can hate me now.

But love isn't measured by who stays. It's measured by who rises after the goodbye. And I rose, not perfect.

You thought I'd crumble, but love isn't measured by who stays. It's measured by who rises after the goodbye. And I rose, not perfect, but whole.

there's a kite. Flying high but looking down, wondering what it would be like to have her feet on solid ground, unafraid of the storms that come and pass, wishing for a life a kite could never have. There's an anchor holding fast onto the shore, wishing he could trade his iron arms for paper wings that soar high above. With his head up in the clouds, but it's just a dream, 'cause